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That is Chris Brown taking us to the 8 o'clock hour on your Wednesday evening with a lot of great tunes coming up for you. Flo Rida, Noah Kahan, some Chapel Ronan there, Avril Lavigne, Temper City, Ed Sheeran, 3 Days Grace, Rosé, Shinedown, and so much more. Kicking off the hour is Audrey Hobart. This is Sue Me on My 95.7.

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Gaudier right there. 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I am Jesse, here to bring you today's best music. 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

What an amazing duo. It's Tayo Cruz with Luda, Break Your Heart, taking us to the 10 o'clock hour on your Wednesday night. A lot of great music still ahead from lovely the band, Tame Impala, some Olivia Dean, Icona Pop, our girl Miley, Panic at the Disco, Noah Kahan, and a whole lot more. Kicking off the hour, it's Dominic Fike, Baby Doll, 995.7.

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Niall Horan, This Town, holding it down for the 1D boys. It's the 11 o'clock hour here on your Wednesday evening. Still ahead, French Montana with Max Benson Boone. We have Andy Grammer, Dexter in the Moonrocks, Posty, Ella Langley, Train, Shinedown, and much more. 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

I just might. It is Bruno Mars on my 95.7. That is all for me tonight. I am Jesse. Thanks for listening along. I'll be back tomorrow at 7 p.m. for your Thursday edition of Today's Best Music. I know it's late, but I just want to have you get one more final dance session in before the night is over. So I'm going to leave you with Pitbull and Lil Jon. It's Jumpin' on my 95.7. Have a great night, everyone.

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0: We're talking Coach, Kate Spade, Michael Kors. 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

0: Brittany, before you go, there's something I want you to have.
1: Oh, it's beautiful. But wait a minute, isn't this...
0: Yeah, yes it is.
1: But I thought the old lady dropped it into the ocean in the air.
0: Well, baby, I went down and got it for you.
1: Aw, you shouldn't have.

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I tried to the top, I've been out of shape, taking out the box, I'm an astronaut. I blasted off the planet, rock that caused catastrophe, and it matters more because I had it. Now I had, I thought about wreaking havoc on an opposition, kind of shocking, they want a static with precision, I'm automatic, quarterback, I ain't talking second packet, pack it up on

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0: righty then. Good morning. It is Rich and Dina. Nice to have you along on this Thursday morning, the first day of October.
1: Mm-hmm.
0: It's hard to believe that 3/4 of the year is over.
1: That's we're in the so last depressing.
0: Quarter. It's a brand new quarter today, the final quarter.
1: It just goes to show how fast time goes.
0: It sure does. Clouds today. Gradually becoming sunny, breezy, and 64, 43 and breezy tonight, sunshine, and a high tomorrow, right around 60 degrees.
1: Did you hang out outside at all yesterday?
0: It was beautiful.
1: Absolutely.
0: It was a beautiful fall day.
1: Gorgeous. Yeah. Did you ride your bike?
0: No.
1: Well, that's disappointing.
0: Did you ride your bike?
1: Did you
0: have a bike?
1: I didn't spend as much money on a bike as you did.
0: Do you have a bike?
1: I do have a bike, but it's not like your bike. I'd be on your bike if I had one of your bikes.
0: Yeah.
1: Is that thing retired for the winter now?
0: Probably. I haven't put it away in the shed yet, but probably. It's still in the garage.
1: It's still in the garage.
0: It's going to get moved to the shed. It's going to get moved soon. Then I got to dig the snowblower out and put that in the garage.
1: Oh, well, no. Let's leave the bike out. Let's just pretend like if we leave the bike out that we won't get any snow. So leave that snowblower in there.
0: That's not how this works.
1: I know. It's 51 at the airport, 54 in Superior, and 57 downtown.
0: All right, 3 for 3 again yesterday on Pick Your Purse. They are flying out of here, but don't worry. We have more coming. Well, another week or so, I think we'll put up a bunch more purses to add to the gallery available at my957.com. 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Click on it. You get registered and we'll only call you when you tell us you're listening. Three different chances each weekday to win 7:45 and 8:45 here on the My Morning Show. And then during your lunch hour with Sarah at about 12:45. She'll do that as well. Three chances each day. We've been going 3 for 3 a lot lately. People are listening.
1: They are. There's not an ugly purse, so you can't go wrong anywhere.
0: Yeah,
1: they're all adorable.
0: Take a look at them all now. Find the one that's your favorite or pick a couple just in case the one goes before you win. But yesterday, our lunch winner, I was in here during lunchtime, she had called within like a minute. She goes, I heard it. And she goes, I got like 47 text messages from everybody else who's listening too.
1: So they have a group thing going on.
0: It's really good to do that because in case you miss one, have a friend tell you, hey, I heard your name. Because you do have, it's quite a bit of time, 9 minutes and 57 seconds.
1: It's a lot of time.
0: That's plenty of time to get a hold of someone and let them know, hey, I just heard your name on the radio. Call them up. All right. Anyway, we'll do that with more of that this morning, 7:45 and 8:45, all of our normal Thursday things. We got tons of great songs, all that stuff, some fun stories and information and news updates.
1: Oh, yeah.
0: And Bruce Siski with 60 Second Sports. Everything else we can throw in on this Thursday morning. We start with George Ezra this morning. This is Shotgun. 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
1: My 95.7, today's best music, Audrey Hobart and Sumi 614. It's Rich and Dina. Good morning. Clouds today with gradually becoming sunny later on today. A little breezy, but 64, not as nice as yesterday. Yesterday was like mid-70s in the afternoon. Was really kind of nice. All right, time for Dina's whack question of the day. She's not letting us down with the whack part.
0: No, you know what? Here's the funny part, because he is so anti these that I thought it was a great question just because he dislikes them.
1: Mm-hmm.
0: Frozen pizza doesn't always get the credit it deserves.
1: It doesn't deserve that much credit.
0: See what I mean?
1: It's like cardboard. Ugh.
0: No, it's not.
1: Gross.
0: Have you never been out and had a bar pizza?
1: Yeah.
0: They're really good.
1: Yeah, because you're drunk. They're fine when you're drunk. Absolutely. They're delicious.
0: You are so ridiculous. Tell us your favorite go-to brand.
1: Yeah, I do buy frozen pizza every now and then. I'll just keep it in the freezer, and then in a pinch, I'll eat it. But I don't care for frozen pizzas at all.
0: What kind do you buy? What's in your freezer?
1: What was that ding? We're dinging this morning.
0: My phone is on.
1: It's the ultra thin. I don't know what it is. I can picture it.
0: Come on.
1: I don't know. Sammy's Pizza has frozen pizzas, and those are okay too. If you're going to have a frozen pizza, they're not like a real Sammy's Pizza, but they're all right.

0: One of my friends just chimed in, said Higgies.
1: Yeah, that's a popular brand. I've seen that quite a bit.
0: DiGiorno. That used to be Mike's go-to favorite, DiGiorno.
1: I can't
0: Lots
1: find.
0: Of matzo. Those are probably our favorites.
1: Those are really popular. I see those all over the places.
0: Andrea says Quick Trip pothole pizza, especially the meat sweats one. That must have about 5-6 different meats on it.
1: Heggies is kind of popular too. Oh, that's for a sure. frozen pizza that that people seem to like.
0: In fact, I was going down the frozen pizza section in Costco and thinking, okay, I haven't tried this brand or this brand. I wonder if I should.
1: You should try them all.
0: No.
1: Shelton's, they're a good pizza from around here, and we have them at our tailgate party. So
0: they are. Oh, yeah. Shelton's. Try it out next weekend when we're there.
1: Pep's Pizza. I remember that one being all right as far as frozen pizza. I can't find the one that I usually get.
0: Let me guess. Is it Tostino's?
1: I don't know what that is.
0: Oh, you don't know what Tostitos is.
1: Are you talking about Tostitos?
0: Are Tortinos those little mini ones?
1: Yeah, no, that's disgusting.
0: I'm sorry, but those were great after a night out
1: like
0: when we were younger.
1: They're like a dollar of a pizza.
0: When we were younger and we would come home after being out, we would make those, what are they called? Tostitos?
1: Tostitos.
0: Oh, they were great with a little seasoned salt.
1: That's disgusting, Dina. No.
0: What is wrong
1: with you? That's like the worst possible frozen pizza you can get.
0: I have graduated since then from Totino's. It's been, 20 years? But
1: that was your jam for a while?
0: Maybe it was 30 years ago. It was probably my 20s. Oh, yeah. Mike and I loved them, especially after a night out. He's like, get the seasoned salt out. You are not entertained by this at all. Why am I entertaining myself?
1: Bellatoria, ultra thin crust.
0: I don't think I've ever tried that.
1: That's the one.
0: Okay, let me look over here.
1: If I'm going to buy one, that's what I'll buy. And I usually just have one in the freezer just in case you need to, in a pinch have something like that.
0: My daughter loves Jack's.
1: Yeesh.
0: She does.
1: You might as well have that Totino's party pizza.
0: And then what are those called? Those chicken fries? No, not chicken fries. Cheese fries. The frozen cheese fries that are like cheese pizza.
1: Okay.
0: Yeah.
1: All right. Well, this is fun. Question of the day today. Facebook.com/My957. What frozen pizza is better than the other bad ones?
0: You know, for a long time was... Tombstone was huge for a long time, too. And that one's probably pretty popular.
1: They sold out.
0: Well, yeah, but back in the day, do you remember how big they were?
1: They sold out. And then, people don't like them as much now. I don't know. Used to be one of the bigger brands, I think.
0: Mm-hmm. So. And Red Baron.
1: Same with them, I think. I don't know. Anyway, it's a frozen pizza question. I don't know if it's a National Frozen Pizza Day or
0: we're just going with it.
1: Okay.
0: Which is Tortino's. He likes that one.
1: Dina, I would rather not eat. Any pizza you can buy for like a dollar or something, I don't want
0: any part of them. You know what we should do? We should rehash 30 years ago and bring a little pizza oven in here. We have one, don't we, in the back? And we should get ourselves some Totino's with the seasoned salt and pretend like we're in our 20s
1: you can
0: again.
1: Pretend that this weekend, you and Mike can just do that all. You can love it.
0: Relive it.
1: I love it for you.
0: Do they even sell it anymore?
1: Yeah, I'm looking at them on the interwebs right now. Called the party pizza.
0: Have you tried Screamin' Sicilian?
1: No.
0: Oh, I've seen that one in the stores. I don't know what that's like, though. Maybe somebody can chime in and tell us.
1: All right. Facebook.com/My957. 20 minutes after 6, we'll find out what happened in the news with our friends at Northern News Now. Coming up after the break here, it's My957. Good morning.
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11: From Northern News Now, I'm Natalie Heppner. Almost two dozen protesters gathered outside Congressman Tom Tiffany's Tavern Talks event in Cable last night, chanting and holding signs calling the Republican gubernatorial candidate an extremist. Tensions flared into heated exchanges outside the venue and briefly spilled inside when officers escorted one demonstrator out. When speaking, Tiffany zeroed in on affordability, pledging that if elected governor, he would cut property taxes and return Wisconsin's budget surplus directly to taxpayers. A spokesperson for his Democratic opponent, David Crowley, fired back, saying Crowley's plan focuses on ensuring corporations and billionaires pay their fair share while lowering gas prices and opening badger care to the public to curb health care costs. Shifting gears to conservation, lake sturgeon are continuing their comeback across the Northland thanks to regional tribal leaders. Yesterday, the Fond du Lac Band of Lake Superior Chippewa marked Treaty Day by releasing 700 sturgeon fingerlings into the upper St. Louis River. The band's fishery team says the stocking is a crucial step in rebuilding a native population that was nearly wiped out in the early 1900s. And for more news, you can head to our website. 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I'm Natalie Heppner for My 95.7.
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12: Partly cloudy skies will begin the day, leading to mostly sunny conditions by the time we get to this afternoon. Winds will be a bit breezy out of the north and west at about 10 to 20 miles per hour, with highs today into the 50s and 60s. A freeze warning is in effect tonight for northern and central St. Louis County, as well as Kuching County, with a frost advisory across the rest of the Northland, except along the North Shore. With Northern News Now, I'm meteorologist Brendan Pham for My 95.7.
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0: Y95.7, today's best music. Daughtry over you. Daughtry will be in Duluth in the auditorium coming up. That's kind of cool. Tickets go on sale tomorrow. And listen and win. We'll have tickets to give away as well to Daughtry. More information on that show coming up in just a few moments. Gradually becoming sunny today. Breezy and a high around 64. Weather details coming up. But right now, let's do some sports.
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0: Bruce, welcome back.
2: Thank you. Good morning.
3: Yes.
2: Vikings receiver Justin Jefferson missed practice yesterday with that ankle sprain that he suffered Sunday against Tampa Bay, held him to 7 snaps in that game. It doesn't sound like it's a serious injury, but head coach Kevin O'Connell wants Jefferson to feel like, well, Justin Jefferson before they put him back on the field. 3 o'clock kickoff Sunday, Vikings and Dolphins at U.S. Bank Stadium. The Packers placed receiver Jaden Reed on injured reserve. He's having neck surgery, and head coach Matt LaFleur says Reed will miss the rest of the season. Reed injured in week 2 against the Jets. Packers at Tampa Bay Sunday, noon kickoff in Tampa. No local TV for the Packers this week, thank God, but you can hear the game on AM 710. Opening night for the Wild tonight. They'll kick it off in Nashville, 7 o'clock against the Predators. Defenseman Brock Faber out indefinitely. Skull fracture suffered Friday. Had surgery over the weekend. From indications I've read and some reporting, it sounds like he can miss a couple of months here at the outset of the season. Certainly not good for the Wild.
0: Not at all.
2: No.
0: It's a big part of their team.
2: Very much a big part of their team.
0: All right, Bruce, your pick this weekend for Vikings, Dolphins.
2: I said it's guaranteed windy at U.S. Bank Stadium.
0: All right, your pick this weekend for Buccaneers, Packers.
2: I think the Packers find a way to win this game.
0: All right.
2: Might not be pretty, but I think they're going to find a way to win this game.
0: Okay.
2: They better, by the way, because Tampa's not good. Then again, neither are the Packers, so who knows?
0: Yeah, you never know.
3: You know what?
0: Any team can be any team anytime.
2: You never know until you know. Yeah.
3: I'm proud of you for being honest and...
2: Thank you.
0: And honest about this. What?
2: I appreciate
0: that
2: you.
0: He picked his team to win?
3: No, that he knows that they're not that great this year, and he's admitting good. It. Yeah. Rich always says
2: I'm grateful that they're
3: great.
2: Not on television, because I can maybe go outside and do something productive on Sunday.
0: You can watch the Vikings.
2: I would rather stab myself with a fork.
0: You would not. You like watching the football.
2: I don't like... No. If the Vikings game Sunday is like the one last week, I have no desire to watch that. That took 5 years off my life. That was so bad.
0: The week before was even worse.
2: Yeah, I didn't really watch that game. As soon as I saw it was raining, I'm like, I know better. I'm not going to watch this.
0: That one was just...
2: I watched Red Zone all afternoon.
0: Last week, it wasn't fun to watch either, really, though.
2: No, it was painful. It's like pulling teeth out.
0: Wasn't fun. They got to get their offense figured. They got a defense. They can do their offense.
2: Defense is great.
0: And the Vikings could beat
2: their offense is unwatchable. I don't understand what happened.
3: I think I would like to have a blood pressure cuff for you at your house the day of the football game.
0: Why is that?
3: Just to see what it is.
0: I told you a long time ago, I don't let these things get to me like that anymore.
3: Oh, come on.
0: I don't. I used to get, even after a loss, I'd come in the next day. Like,
2: he was fun after losses.
0: Yeah, it's not the same anymore.
2: Yeah, he's not. Not the same.
0: Just outgrew it, Dina.
3: Oh, you did?
0: I outgrew it.
3: Is this a mature thing?
0: Yeah, I'm older now. Older and wiser.
3: A little bit.
2: He's definitely older. I'm not sure about wiser, but he's absolutely older.
0: All right. Thank you, Bruce. All right, 6:34. We'll see you next hour. It's the My Morning Show, My 95.7.
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0: Y95.7 with Alex Warren burning down. It's Rich and Dina. Good morning. About an hour away from the first name being drawn for Pick Your Purse this morning. 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Gradually becoming sunny today. A little breezy. Not quite as warm as yesterday either. About 10 degrees cooler. 64 for a high today. Breezy and 43 tonight. And then sunshine and 60 for our Friday tomorrow.
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0: All right, so through some history and birthdays for the first day of October 2026. Start 136 years ago, 1890. Yosemite was declared a national park by Congress.
1: I was so wishing you would call it Yosemite.
0: Why would I do that?
1: I don't know. Did you do that one time a long time ago?
0: I think you just make these things up in your head. I went to school. I did learn some things.
1: Oh, I wanted you to do it. 118 years ago, in 1908, Henry Ford introduced the Model T. The sticker price was $825.
0: 65 years ago, 1961, Roger Maris. We talked about this guy yesterday or the day before because he spent some time in Hibbing, living in Hibbing.
1: Oh, yeah. That guy.
0: He broke Babe Ruth's home run record by hitting his 61st home run on this day. 65 years ago, the Babe had hit 60 homers in 1927.
1: 64 years ago in 1962, Johnny Carson made his first appearance on The Tonight Show. That's crazy. 64 years ago, my grandma and grandpa used to watch that. The first people there were Mel Brooks, Tony Bennett, this just goes to show how old it is, Joan Crawford, and Rudy Vail. Joan Crawford, Mel Brooks.
0: All right, then. The happiest place on earth opened today, 55 years ago, 1971. Walt Disney World opened in Orlando, Florida. That whole story is kind of cool because they kept... Walt kept buying property under a bunch of different names all around there because he didn't want people to jack up their prices if they knew what he was doing.
1: Right.
0: So they bought all these pieces of property and eventually put it together. It's a cool story.
1: It is.
0: Very smart.
1: Of course,
0: very
1: you smart. Say that nice story. Now I have to follow it up with this story. Ugh. 9 years ago. It was 2017. Can't believe it's been 9 years. This crazy gunman in Vegas opened fire at a country music festival. In a crowd for 10 minutes. Why are you looking at
0: me? I'm waiting for you to finish because you're dragging this thing out.
1: It's terrible. It was from Mandalay Bay on the 32nd floor. He killed 58 people and 800 were injured.
0: Yeah, pretty nasty.
1: Ick.
0: All right, so birthdays for today include Rod Carew, former Minnesota Twin, Major League Baseball Hall of Famer, is 81 years old today. Cindy Margolis, former Price is Right model who was once the most downloaded woman on the internet. Cindy is 61 and Zach Galifianakis is 57 years old today. It's your birthday. Happy birthday from all of us here at My95.7. It's 10 minutes on a 7 o'clock.
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0: 95.7, today's best music, Post Malone, Morgan Wallen. I had some help. It's Rich and Nina. Good morning, clouds. But gradually becoming sunny today. Breezy, a little cooler with a high right around 64 degrees. Weather details coming up. Today, the first day of October. Trying to change those calendars. Switch over to the next month. Here's what we have to look forward to the month of October in sports. Major League Baseball's Wild Card Series wraps up tonight. Game one of the World Series set for the 23rd. Also, the NHL season kicked off this week. Of course, the Wilds got their first game tonight down in Nashville. The new NBA season tips off on October 20th. On television for the month of October, the new Carrie miniseries hits Prime Video on the 7th. Season 6 of Abbott Elementary also premieres on the 7th. Marvel's latest spinoff, Vision Quest, will be on Disney Plus on the 14th. And Season 23 of Grey's Anatomy premieres on the 15th. If you know someone who's into NCIS, well, click the calendar for October 6th. CBS doing a triple header premiere. It kicks off with season 24 of the original NCIS, followed by a new one called NCIS New York, starring LL Cool J. Wraps up with season 3 of NCIS Origins, all in one night. In theaters, Tom Cruise's Digger is out tomorrow. The Social Network sequel called The Social Reckoning and the horror flick Other Mommy will both be released on the 9th. The newest Street Fighter movie comes out on the 16th. Concert film documentary about Ozzy Osbourne and his final live performance called Ozzy and Black Sabbath Back to the Beginning hits theaters on October 28th. Holidays this month, big days, Columbus Day and Indigenous Peoples Day on the 12th, followed by Halloween, of course, on the 31st. Some lesser-known holidays include National Boyfriend Day on the 3rd.
1: Uh-oh.
0: International Beer and Pizza Day on the 9th.
1: Look at that.
0: This is one we have to remind you every year that we don't celebrate here.
1: What's that?
0: No Bra Day is on the 13th.
1: There's no freedom at work.
0: I'd like to celebrate this next one.
1: You don't like to celebrate that one, though?
0: I'd like to slap your coworker day. That's on the 23rd.
1: You know,
0: and National,
1: we both get to celebrate that.
0: National Cat Day. All right, we'll get to tortillas. We'll do the tortilla challenge. I'll smack you in the face with the tortilla. National Cat Day is on the 29th.
1: Okay, go back to the Carrie thing. Is that the from the Steven Spielberg? Oh, what's his name?
0: From the movie Carrie,
1: from Stephen King.
0: It's a new Carrie miniseries.
1: Is it just a miniseries?
0: Is it based
1: on the Carrie thing?
0: You're asking too many questions. There's a box right in front of you.
1: Here we go.
0: That's what's happening in the month of October. What's happening on the My Morning Show this morning? We give away some purses. We're going to try to at least. First name announced at 7:45 this morning. Then again at 8:45. Then Sarah, your chance at 12:45. Pick your purse.
1: It is.
0: 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All right, 7:06. Let's keep rolling. 5 seconds of summer. It's Teeth. It's my 957. Good morning.
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0: My 95.7, today's best music marshmallow in Portugal. The man, that is Phoenix, 12 minutes after 7. Clouds, but gradually becoming sunny today. Breezy and a high right around 64. Complete weather details coming up in just a few moments. This year's Time 100 Next list of rising stars is out. They always put this out every year. They recognize 100 people they consider to be rising stars in different industries. We can't go through them all for many reasons. One is you won't recognize half the names. But well, here's some of them that you might recognize. Ashley Padilla from Saturday Night Live is in the Phenoms category, as well as Somber, best known for Back to Friends. But he's had a pretty big year.
1: He has a lot
0: of songs in the last year. He's on there. Yuren Ha from Bridgerton is on there. 2026 WNBA Lynx Rookie of the Year, Olivia Miles, is on the list. That's pretty cool. As far as artists go, Alex Warren, the guy who does sings Ordinary and his other songs, he's on the artist list of up-and-comers. Conan Gray, another singer we played earlier this year. Pink Pantress, we play them as well on the list. What else do we have here? Leaders. From the leaders category, we have Ray. Remember that song, Where Is My Husband?
1: Yes.
0: Yeah, she's on that list. Trying to find ones that we would recognize, and there's just a bunch of people that are, I don't know. Anyway, you can check out Time Magazine's full list on their website of people. Okay. I didn't see her name on here. I was kind of surprised. I thought, I didn't see her name on here. I thought for sure that Time would have recognized your greatness.
1: Well, you just got to keep digging. You'll find it.
0: Well, this is only the top 100, so okay. I mean, maybe it's in the top 1 trillion.
1: 1 trillion.
0: I'm sure it's in that, right?
1: I'm sure it's in the top 150.
0: Million?
1: No, just 150. Billion? Okay, maybe the top 200. I'm okay with that.
0: All right, yeah. Dina is actually very nice today. She
1: Dina's very. What? Where are we going with? Okay, what are you doing?
0: What do you mean? I'm just saying you're in a very good mood today.
1: We've got more nonsense that's going to spew here in a second. So prepare yourself. Okay, go ahead.
0: I was scrolling on the Facebook. And Dina puts that she's so lucky to get to work with me.
1: Oh, that that's what Dina put. You know, it's funny. Every time I leave the room and my computer is open.
0: That's when you post nice things?
1: That's when he posts nice things on my Facebook.
0: She's always embarrassed that she did it, so she goes in the other room and does it.
1: When I wander around, he's like, you just can't help yourself. This is why it happens. You just wander around and talk to everybody in the morning.
0: Here's what she put on here. She right on her Facebook, she put, I love working with Rich so
1: That's what I put. That sounds exactly like me, doesn't it?
0: It does, actually.
1: Whatever.
0: The crazy thing is she left the room to do it. It was really nice of her.
1: I did this in the other room. That's why I left the room, just to post this.
0: I feel like you were a little embarrassed to put it
1: on. So I'm sitting here, and he is laughing.
0: Well,
1: and I have no idea what he's laughing about. I said, what'd you do?
0: I kept...
1: what did Mike Rasmussen text you? What happened?
0: Well, because I kept saying hashtag blessed and everything she said this morning. I'd be like, blessed. And she wasn't catching on. And I said, just made me chuckle.
1: Here's the deal. I'm on the work one way more than I'm on my personal one.
0: Mm.
1: So the fact that I was on my work one...
0: And she always feels the need to explain what happened on her Facebook page.
1: Then he laughs. He's laughing obsessively over there. And I'm like, oh, come on. What did you do now? For sure, I thought that you were getting text messages from MR. Well,
0: anyway, I'm very thankful. Thank you for being so kind this morning and realizing how blessed you really are.
1: Well, thank you for acknowledging yourself on my Facebook.
0: I don't know that that's how that happened.
1: That's what happened. You acknowledged yourself on my Facebook.
0: The

0: Alzheimer's Walk is coming up on
1: this
0: Saturday,
1: weekend.
0: And Dina and Bruce and myself will be walking it. I'm actually going to do the emceeing of the whole thing on Saturday, and then we'll walk along the Lake Walk. And so if you want to come on out, there's there's a sad part of it, but it also is very uplifting, and there's some people that have it there, and some of the developments they've had in fighting that disease have been really good.
1: Yeah, for sure. So that is true.
0: The research is working, and the money's going to a good place. So more information, alz.org/walk. Still throw a team together and join us this Saturday morning down at the deck. All right, 7:17. Quick break. We're back in just a couple of minutes here. It's My95.7. Good morning.
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11: From Northern News Now, I'm Natalie Heppner. Almost two dozen protesters gathered outside Congressman Tom Tiffany's Tavern Talks event in Cable last night, chanting and holding signs calling the Republican gubernatorial candidate an extremist. Tensions flared into heated exchanges outside the venue and briefly spilled inside when officers escorted one demonstrator out. When speaking, Tiffany zeroed in on affordability, pledging that if elected governor, he would cut property taxes and return Wisconsin's budget surplus directly to taxpayers. A spokesperson for his Democratic opponent, David Crowley, fired back, saying Crowley's plan focuses on ensuring corporations and billionaires pay their fair share while lowering gas prices and opening badger care to the public to curb health care costs. Shifting gears to conservation, lake sturgeon are continuing their comeback across the Northland thanks to regional tribal leaders. Yesterday, the Fond du Lac Band of Lake Superior Chippewa marked Treaty Day by releasing 700 sturgeon fingerlings into the upper St. Louis River. The band's fishery team says the stocking is a crucial step in rebuilding a native population that was nearly wiped out in the early 1900s. And for more news, you can head to our website. 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I'm Natalie Heppner for My 95.7.
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12: Partly cloudy skies will begin the day, leading to mostly sunny conditions by the time we get to this afternoon. Winds will be a bit breezy out of the north and west at about 10 to 20 miles per hour, with highs today into the 50s and 60s. A freeze warning is in effect tonight for northern and central St. Louis County, as well as Kuching County, with a frost advisory across the rest of the Northland, except along the North Shore. With Northern News Now, I'm meteorologist Brendan Pham for My 95.7.
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2: Good morning. 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The bar opened up. Now the band will be there. DJ, and we'll have coaches on hand as well, about 5:50 tomorrow and 4:50 on Saturday. A little pregame chat with the coaches.
0: I don't think he even mentioned the best part. You'll be there.
2: At about 5:50 tomorrow and 4:50 on Saturday with the coach. Yes, I will be there.
0: All right, well, there you go.
2: Yeah.
3: Woo-hoo! Are you giving away autographs?
2: No. Packers sign offensive guard Kevin Zeitler. Might be in the starting lineup as soon as this weekend at Tampa Bay. Noon kickoff against the Buccaneers on AM 7:10 and Brewers Padres division series beginning Saturday 7:30 in Milwaukee. Padres knocked out the Cubs last night.
0: We're like 23 days away from the start of the World Series.
2: That's right.
3: Wow.
0: And basketball season starting this month. Got hockey starting or started, I should say.
2: It's a fun time of year.
0: Yeah,
2: it is.
0: Start getting into the sports.
2: Football's going. Hoops is getting started. Hockey's going now. And
0: yeah, we have all three sports to the end of the year. Mm-hmm. Into January a little bit, it's kind of nice. All right, Bruce, thank you, Sports This Hour, brought to you by Cars.
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0: My 95.7, today's best music, Stella Lefty, Boston at 15 before 8. The pick your person name will be announced here in just a couple of minutes. But first, Mr. Nathan Bentley from Bentleyville joins us in studio. Good morning, Nathan.
1: Good morning, guys.
0: How are you?
1: I'm all good.
0: Good. All right, so you got you're underway. You're setting up Bentleyville.
1: We did. Last weekend was our first weekend, and it was great weather, great people. And last night was Wednesday, and we had a great group of people as well. So we're on a roll. So hopefully we can keep that rolling along this weekend.
0: All right. So you're always looking for more volunteers, or at least for the first part of this setup, and they can come Saturday and or Sunday, and then Wednesday evenings, right?
1: Correct. Yep. Saturday and Sunday from 8:30 to 4. We've got coffee, poppy. Is that a word?
0: It's actually a beverage.
2: It is a beverage. It's a pop. A healthy pop.
1: I knew that.
0: You're just sounding cool.
1: I'm pretty hip
2: so
1: on these things.
2: So
1: we have beverages and donuts and everything in the morning. And then one of our favorite restaurants will feed everybody around noon.
0: All right. And that's why you ask people to let them know for coming, but they can still show up either way. But it kind of gives you a count for how much food.
1: Exactly. The restaurants like to have a ballpark. So make sure we have enough food for everybody. So if they could go to our website, BentleyvilleUSA.org, and just push the little volunteer button and tell us that you're coming. But if not, just show up. We'd love to have you for any amount of time. We're there from 8:30 to 4. But if you can only give us 5-6 hours, that's good too.
0: Only give us, you know, seven hours and 45 minutes or so. Show up.
1: Just finish the task we give you, which
2: that's
1: is
2: right.
1: building the entire park.
0: Yes.
1: Yeah.
0: So we'll see you tomorrow as well. All right, let's talk about the candy bars too, because that is a big fundraiser for you guys.
1: It's how you keep
0: Bentleyville up and rolling,
1: absolutely,
0: right?
1: To keep the event free. So our large fundraiser, Bentleyville candy bars, are out. They're here in the Twin Ports. They're on the Iron Range. They're near Canada. They're in the Twin Cities. They're in Wisconsin. They're everywhere.
0: And Halloween's coming up, so it's a good opportunity to buy a whole box or two, right?
1: It guarantees that your house will not be egged or toilet papered. Yeah, no, buy the box, go into holiday, or go to our website, and we ship them all over the state. It's amazing the number of people that are buying an entire box, and we're shipping all over the state looking for those golden tickets.
2: Oh,
0: right.
2: Yes.
0: And there's 10 of those, right?
1: There's 10 golden tickets, plus there's thousands of other prizes. And people are already collecting those prizes. They're mailing them. They're stopping by our office to collect their prizes. So lots and lots of prizes out there. But if you do find one of those 10 golden tickets, it's a 2-night stay at the Edgewater Park. Then we're going to bring you over to Bentleyville on a very nice coach bus, give you a little VIP tour. If you have small children in your life and you want to go to see Santa, you go to the front of the line.
0: And the line gets long
2: very
0: for that,
2: nice.
0: Especially on weekends. So that's a definite perk.
1: Yeah, it's a big deal. And we'll bring you inside the big tree. And then we're going to give a four-wheeler away to one of those 10 golden tickets, a brand-new 2026 Polaris four-wheeler from Duluth Lawn and Sport.
0: For $2 plus, you get $2 in gas back. So
1: exactly. And I think there's a coupon in there also for a coffee for like 99 cents there at Circle K as well.
2: Okay.
0: So you can actually make money by buying a candy bar.
1: You can. That's a great way to look at it.
2: Making money.
0: Because you're going to buy gas and a candy bar or a coffee anyway. You're ahead.
2: It's like a little gift card.
1: Right. Yes.
2: Yeah, and we are candy bar.
1: And some of our prizes in those candy bars is literally gas cards to Circle K / holiday if you're still got holidays in your neighborhood, or Circle K, same. So
2: possibility of gift cards wrapped in chocolate.
1: Prizes, plush toys and hats and gas cards, gift cards to Bentleyville's gift shop. There's so many prizes in there.
0: I guess what Dina's going to do, she's going to buy a box of them, and then she's going to open them all up, and you're going to go to her house to trick-or-treat. You're going to get just the candy bar, and the wrapper will be gone.
1: The outside wrapper's gone. Just the foil wrapper.
2: On the inside.
0: Yeah. Got to win one of those golden tickets. How many golden tickets were claimed last year? Do you remember?
1: I want to say like only seven. Okay. Six or seven were actually.
0: That's a bummer. You bought it, and then, you know, they just bought it for the candy bar, obviously, and they didn't really pay attention.
1: Yeah.
0: And
1: people need to. It's super simple. You open it up, there's a code in there. You scan it, you put your code in there, and it instantly tells you what you won.
0: And it used to say if you won right on there, but then people were cheating and opening wrappers possibly doing that. And so now it just makes sense to have it, so you have to picture it, right?
1: All of that.
0: Absolutely. Yeah. No, I did say all that. There was the opportunity to.
1: There was the opportunity for people not to be as honest as they could be, so we've nipped that.
0: Did you put them all in a naughty list that year?
2: Are they on Santa's naughty list?
0: It's always funny. Dina's name is the first one every year on the list. It's just awesome. That's another thing people can do.
1: That is another thing. I'm so glad you said that. Is go to our website and put somebody on the naughty and nice list. It's $5 donation. Anyone you want. We don't get political on there, though. So when you've got family or friends that go down there, you can point to that you've been on the naughty or nice list. It's a great surprise for kids, grandchildren. Do it now so the name is on the list the entire season. I know a lot of people, for whatever reason, don't go onto the website to like the week before they go, and then they're scrambling at that last second. Just put it on now. It'll be there the whole season long.
0: Here's the question. What if me,
2: Dina,
0: and the rest of the office staff, we all pay the $5, put Dina's name on there? Does it get put on there 7 times or whatever it is, you know?
2: No, we're going
0: to keep putting that
2: necessary
0: thing on there because we need to know.
1: We would be happy to take your $5 as often as you want to donate it.
0: All right, good to know. This is Dina's name over and over again.
1: Every week she's on it.
0: Yeah, she's just on the list.
2: That'd be a nice list, right?
0: No. All right, more information about Bentleyville, of course, on the website. Opens next month.
1: When we go live, first week in November we'll open that section up. But our website's open right now for people to come down there and volunteer, buy candy bars, our store, everything is on there. Naughty list, everything.
2: Naughty list.
1: Good list.
0: BentleyvilleUSA.org.
1: Yeah,
0: correct?
1: Absolutely.
0: All right, Nathan, thank you, sir.
1: Thanks, guys. Appreciate
2: you.
1: It.
0: You got it. 7:50, let's play a game.
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0: All right, the name we've drawn this hour is Connie Augustin. 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Connie Augustin from Victoria, Minnesota. 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You're on the clock. 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
9: Summer storms, wind, and hail. How is your roof held up? 90% of storm damage cannot be seen from the ground. With the recent high winds and last year's hailstorms, your roof may have been damaged. Fall is in the air, and there's still time to get your roof inspected before the snow flies. 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

0: My 95.7, today's best music, Teddy Swims, Mr. Know-It-All, 801. It's Rich and Tina. Good morning. Becoming sunny. It looks like yesterday we had the sun kind of come out later in the day. We're not going to be quite as nice as yet. Yesterday was a beautiful fall day.
1: Oh, it was perfect.
0: Sunny in mid-70s yesterday. Today, sunshine later today. A little breezy, but mid-60s, so still not bad for a fall
1: day. We'll take it.
0: First day of October today. Clear tonight, breezy in 43 and then 60 and sunshine for our Friday tomorrow. Another chance to pick your purse. We're giving away all those designer purses. We'll do another name. We'll draw another name at 8:45 this morning. And then Sarah will have your chance at 12:45 during your lunch hour as well today. Details, rules, registration, all the info at my957.com or text the word purse to 218-786-9957. It's another Thunder Thursday here with the Fond du Lac Tribal and Community College. And Josh joins us in studio. It's been a bit. Josh, good to see you.
2: Good to see you. How's it going?
0: We're doing well. Yourself? Good. How was the summer?
2: It was an awesome summer. Good. Lots of fun camping and all that. But now the fall is really off to a good start.
0: Yeah.
2: We're in the heart of college fair season, so I've been all over northern Minnesota sharing about the college and the opportunities we have there.
0: And you got a day coming up, right?
2: We do. Yeah, we've got a campus visit day coming up on Thursday, October 22nd. And that's a great day for people that are interested in learning about the campus.
0: Okay. All right. So if you want to, you can just show up to that?
2: Or? You know, the best thing would be to hop on the website, go to the admissions page, and then there is a little registration form that you can fill out. That way we make sure that we can serve you the best way possible.
0: All right. So, and we should talk about the pumpkin run, because that's just around the corner.
1: Yeah.
0: That's always a fun event, right?
2: That is a great event. It's a fun 5K run walk event. Costumes are encouraged. It's got kind of a Halloween theme.
1: Oh, yeah.
0: We always see a lot of pictures online, and there is some funny costumes that people
2: It's a lot of fun. Yeah. So again, registration and information, that would all be online as well at fdltcc.edu.
0: And it's
1: people
0: a 5K.
1: People love those.
0: And you don't have to run, right?
2: It's a walk. Okay to walk or waddle or whatever your costume is. You know, chug along if you're a trainer.
0: Yeah, if you got some big costume, you're probably not going to be real fast, but it's okay.
2: Exactly.
0: It's just a fun run, and that's why it's a fun run.
2: Yeah, right? We get like a pickup full of pumpkins, so a lot of people go home with pumpkins or really cool prizes. Great sponsors for the race.
0: All right, and that's coming up what day?
2: That is Saturday, October 17th.
0: All right, so a couple of weeks out yet.
2: Yes.
0: So you have some time to get registered for that. For all things Fond du Lac Tribal and Community College, website's probably the best place to go. You can see all the programs and offerings, right?
2: Absolutely. Yep, and, you know, we are unique in that we're located on 38 acres of pine trees.
1: Oh,
2: and
1: nice.
2: So even if you're not, you know, college ready, you're welcome to check us out. Come for, you know, in the summer we do concerts and wintertime we do all sorts of fun events, and so just come and enjoy the beauty of our campus.
1: Never
2: and
1: too old to sign up.
2: That's true.
0: And we always talk about the events you guys have. They're always fun. There's always food involved. It's just a fun place to go to school, right?
1: Yeah, food. Lots of food.
2: Food is always great.
0: We love it. All right. If that website, if you want to head there, is?
2: Yes. fdltcc.edu.
1: Thank you for doing that, Rich. Never.
0: I might mess it up once in a while. Josh, thanks for coming in. We appreciate it.
2: Thanks for having us.
0: You got it. We'll see you soon. It's 8:05. It's My 95.7
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0: My 95.7, today's best music with Dominic Fike, Baby Doll.
1: It's a good one.
0: Yeah.
1: I like
0: Dominic
1: it.
0: Dominic name's cool too. That's cool.
1: Oh.
0: Gradually becoming sunny today, breezy and a high right around 64.
1: Boy.
0: Weather details plus another chance
1: never
0: to win.
1: Thought of that.
0: About a half hour away, Pick Your Purse is back on the radio. This is week number 2. I think we're going about 6 weeks this go around, so you still got plenty of time to get registered at my957.com and click on the little Pick Your Purse logo and you'll be good. 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There, I'm not going to lie, there's hundreds of registrations.
1: Yes.
0: But you never know. We will draw another one. We actually use Google and say pick a number between whatever and whatever, and it just grabs one, and that's who wins every day.
1: That's right.
0: And so it's very random, and you never know. It could be you.
1: Mm-hmm.
0: All right. We are 30 days away from a Halloween
1: thriller.
0: So you got about 30 days to pick out that Halloween costume. And if you want to have your finger on the pulse of what's happening now, here's the pop culture costumes that are supposed to be popular this year. Okay.
1: All right.
0: Freaky Nikki from Obsession. The Bushes from Bad Bunny's Super Bowl halftime show. You know, the Bushes are moving.
1: Yeah.
0: The Bushes. Taylor Swift and her friends in coordinating shirts at the Knicks game. She had that blue and orange Stevie Nicks shirt on, and so that's a thing this year. What else do we got? Doctors on the Pit.
1: Oh, yeah. Good show. I can't wait till it comes back out.
0: Dolly Parton.
1: Oh, that doesn't surprise me. I think there's going to be a ton of that.
0: Blonde wig and some enhancement up front, and you're good to go. Olivia Rodrigo from You Seem Pretty for A Girl So In Love, the cover of that album. That's going to be a popular one this year. Harry Styles in the Dance No More video. Huntrix, K-pop Demon Hunters.
1: Mm-hmm. That doesn't surprise
0: still
1: me.
0: Still a thing. Charlie XCX. Pitbull. Pitbull's on the list. I just saw Pitbull and everybody was wearing ball caps. That's what you got to get for that.
1: Yeah, well, what did you wear yours?
0: I did not wear a ball cap, but there was a lot of people wearing ball caps.
1: I'm sure there was supporting.
0: And wearing the tie, the white shirt and the tie. There was a lot of people dressed up.
1: Where was yours?
0: It was a fun show. What?
1: Button sucker.
0: Yes, I agree. On that, in that scenario, I did not. I don't want a ball cap on.
1: Why?
0: Because I don't think I'm going to look good bald.
1: Wasn't about that. It's about supporting Pitbull.
0: I don't think he needs my support. He's fine.
1: Okay.
0: He's doing just fine.
1: Move on.
0: Sabrina Carpenter, another popular pop culture costume this year. Spider-Man. Michael Jackson's on here at number 18.
1: Oh,
0: not
1: really?
0: Sure why, but he's
1: revisiting
0: on the list.
1: That. Okay.
0: Anyway, those are some of them to choose from for this year. Did you ever go out and do a group costume before? Like, have a group of like 6 or 8 people and everybody... Like the Spice Girls, for instance, and all 4 were different. That's kind of a cool idea. I've never done that, but...
1: It's fun. Yeah. A group... So, you know, every year...
0: What were you?
1: I think we did Care Bears 1 year.
0: That's not shocking.

0: And then I was young. And then I think we did...
1: They had costumes back then?
0: Stop. I'm trying to remember did some you do of the Rainbow group Bright? Ones that I've done.
1: Isn't Rainbow Bright your... What's that little doll that you have
0: Rainbow
1: over there?
0: Rainbow Bright. No, that's Strawberry Shortcake.
1: Same thing to me. All right, did you do Strawberry Shortcake 1 year?
0: I spent my 80s smelling their heads, okay? Because they smell so good. This really lemon weird meringue, in here. Strawberry, blueberry.
1: I feel like you should do her this year.
0: I should. You know, then that means who are you going to dress up as?
1: I'm not dressing up.
0: You're so not fun.
1: Remember last year's costume?
0: I had Tigger. I try to get you to dress up every
1: the face
0: year.
1: Makeup and everything.
0: I know I did. So funny. And then he made fun of me the whole time. I can't even look at you, seriously.
1: No, I took a picture of you right from the board here, right. If you remember. I posted it. I'll let everybody see what you look like.
0: Yeah. You're just...
1: What are you going to be this year?
0: What are you going to be?
1: Is it a surprise?
0: That's the question. What are you going to be? You need to dress up this year.
1: I'm going to be rich.
0: You should dress up. I really think you should. You should dress up as something. Don't cross your head and shake it.
1: It's just not going to happen. You realize there was... like two people dressed up last year in her office.
0: There was a few of us.
1: Like two.
0: No, I think there was more than that.
1: You and Jesse, I believe.
0: No, I think there was more than that. Let me look.
1: What are you looking at?
0: I'm looking at the board behind
1: me. Yeah, it's you and Jesse standing next to each other. I can see the picture.
0: Well, that was just two, but I think there was four of us.
1: Do you want to borrow my banana costume I got from the banana run?
0: You could wear that. That's your costume.
1: No,
0: you
1: that,
0: could be a banana.
1: I'm offering to let you use it for your costume this year.
0: No.
1: What are you going to be?
0: That's what you're going to be. I got to figure it out.
1: I'm going to be Rich the Radio DJ.
0: Oh, that's boring. I see that all the time.
1: Right.
0: So,
1: according to your Facebook, you're very fortunate to be able to see
0: that
1: all the time.
0: That's ridiculous, so. Too. Everybody believes that's nonsense.
1: That's what
0: all
1: they believe?
0: All kinds of nonsense.
1: I feel like people are liking it.
0: Anyways,
1: yeah.
0: Think of your costume. You're going to be something this year.
1: I'll let you know in 32 days.
0: No. No, you won't.
1: 19 minutes after 8 o'clock. One more quick break with a news update from Northern News Now next.
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6: From Northern News Now, I'm Natalie Heppner. Almost two dozen protesters gathered outside Congressman Tom Tiffany's Tavern Talks event in Cable last night, chanting and holding signs calling the Republican gubernatorial candidate an extremist. Tensions flared into heated exchanges outside the venue and briefly spilled inside when officers escorted one demonstrator out. When speaking, Tiffany zeroed in on affordability, pledging that if elected governor, he would cut property taxes and return Wisconsin's budget surplus directly to taxpayers. A spokesperson spokesperson for his Democratic opponent, David Crowley, fired back, saying Crowley's plan focuses on ensuring corporations and billionaires pay their fair share while lowering gas prices and opening badger care to the public to curb health care costs. Shifting gears to conservation, lake sturgeon are continuing their comeback across the Northland thanks to regional tribal leaders. Yesterday, the Fond du Lac Band of Lake Superior Chippewa marked Treaty Day by releasing 700 sturgeon fingerlings into the upper St. Louis River. The band's fishery team says the stocking is a crucial step in rebuilding a native population that was nearly wiped out in the early 1900s. And for more news, you can head to our website. It's northernnewsnow.com. I'm Natalie Heppner for My 95.7.
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1: All right, real quick, we got a Dear Rich and Dina letter. We haven't been able to get to it this morning. It's stupid, and yes.
0: It's stupid.
1: Here we go. Dear Rich and Dina, should there be a return policy for something you buy at a garage sale?
2: Oh, what?
0: Are
1: no.
0: you serious?
1: The answer
0: right
1: is no.
0: Now.
1: But anyway, here we go.
0: No.
1: I say there should. See, I bought an old coffee maker last weekend. It's in good shape. It works just fine. And I only paid $5 for it.
0: Exactly.
1: But I got it home and I just don't like it. I don't know what it is, what I was thinking, why I bought this thing. So I went back to the house.
0: No,
1: oh my goodness.
0: So embarrassing.
2: What is going on?
1: Back
2: here?
1: To the house. That had the sale, and I asked them to take it back. They looked at me like I was nuts.
0: Joking?
1: I said, look, I just want to return it. If I bought it at a store, I'd take it back. The guy closed the door in my face. I just want a refund. There's nothing posted that all sales are final. Do you think I'm right? I know it's only
0: no.
1: $5, and now it's I'm just stuck with something that I don't want.
0: I can't with this.
1: And no, my name is not Karen. They know they're being a Karen. No, you can't return it to a garage sale.
0: You cannot give it away to somebody.
1: I hate garage sales so much, and this is all part of that whole thing.
0: This is hilarious.
1: The worst is you have 50 cents on something, like, would you take a quarter? No, get out. No. You're trying to negotiate a quarter.
0: That is so true, though. I can't with this
1: story. I'd rather just give you the item.
0: Do we even have to answer this? I mean, we all know what the right answer is here. No.
1: Well, we're going to post it because someone's gonna be like, yeah, you're right. There should be a
0: no.
2: Here's my proposal is if somebody comments and says yes, then I need you to go back with that person's name on the Facebook. I need you to go take that person's name and run it through your purse database. And if they've entered to win a purse, delete their entry. They're no longer eligible.
1: I won't do that because I understand your thinking, but it's legit. Everything about the purse is on there.
0: But
1: some dude the other day said on one of the people who won purses, it's fake. And I don't know what he was talking about. It's fake? Like the purse is fake or the person's fake or the winner's fake. I don't know what it was.
2: Is this entire operation fake?
1: Are we even here?
0: Oh, don't start this.
1: What is life?
0: Oh, my.
1: What does it mean? What are we doing here?
0: Bruce, don't you have some sports today?
1: Oh, he's got time. Don't worry about Bruce.
2: We're on Dina time this hour, baby. Let's go.
1: We might as well be, right? All right. I mean, it's...
0: Rich, and you know what? I think it's Rich time. He's bypassed my times a few times here. Quite a few
1: Bruce,
0: times.
1: Hold that red button down. It's just... There.
0: What? Bruce,
1: oh,
0: no more...
1: Oh, it's not working.
0: Oh, it's not.
1: Does it not work? Sometimes you got it. Oh.
3: It's working.
1: Yeah, that's Dina's cough button.
0: No more knuckle bumps for you, Bruce.
2: I just did what I was told.
1: She is... She uses this as like their money. Like, I'm not going to knuckle bump you anymore. Now you're being mean. I'm not going to knuckle bump you anymore.
0: He is so ridiculous until I finally do. He'll just put his knuckle in my face.
1: What?
0: You see what I deal with here? You'll just hold your knuckle in front of my screen by my face.
1: You're so angry today.
0: I'm not angry ever.
1: You started off really good. The first thing you did this morning is come in and say, I love working with Rich. And then things just went downhill from there.
0: No, nah.
2: She did say that.
0: Don't
2: it's post. On the Facebook. You posted
0: it's
2: it.
0: It's nonsense.
1: I mean, no one could post as you, so I don't know how we would think we
0: are
1: do
0: we
1: that.
0: Just skipping sports today? I'm so confused at what's happening right now.
1: What do you mean?
0: Did you do something over there? Are you guys up to something? This is just abnormal.
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1: This is why we can't have nice things right here.
2: That's exactly it. Opening night for the Wild. They kick it off in Nashville, 7 o'clock against the Predators. Likely playing deep into the season, though, without standout defenseman Brock Faber. Had surgery over the weekend for a fractured skull. He is out indefinitely. That doesn't sound like fun.
1: No.
2: No. 21 of Minnesota's first 28 games on the road, including this evening. Football, Vikings, Dolphins, 3 o'clock Sunday at U.S. Bank Stadium. Justin Jefferson missed practice yesterday. We'll see. I don't think he needs to practice to play in the game.
1: No, I don't
2: think he knows what he's doing.
1: I feel like he's not going to play, though.
2: But I feel like he's not going to play. Packers put wide receiver Jaden Reed on injured reserve. He's going to have neck surgery. He's out for the season.
1: He's not playing either.
2: No. Head coach Matt LaFleur says they don't think this is a career-ending injury for Reed. Packers and Buccaneers. Noon kickoff Sunday in Tampa on AM 710. No local TV for the Packers this weekend. Thank God.
1: But you're welcome to head to Bruce's house and watch the game.
2: No, I'm not going to have it on TV.
1: You don't got the ticket or nothing?
2: I don't have the ticket, no.
1: Mm.
2: Yeah.
1: Kind of a sports guy.
0: Favorite team?
2: I wasn't paying $240 to watch the Packers be bad at football. Like five times? No, I'm good.
1: You say they're going to win, though.
2: I do think they'll win this week, but yeah. They're playing Tampa. They better win.
1: Tampa's better than their record.
2: Yeah, but Tampa lost their quarterback on Sunday.
1: That's true. But sometimes that just, look what happened in Chicago. Case Keenum comes in.
2: Case Keenum's been in the league for 15 years. The Buccaneers' backup quarterback's been in the league for 15 minutes.
1: Okay.
2: So
1: fair enough.
2: Yeah.
1: All right, Bruce, thank you, sir.
2: Have it.
1: 8:36 now. Dina time. It's my 95.7.
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0: 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Brand new from Miley. No more Miley Cyrus. She's just Miley now, like Madonna or Prince. She just dropped the Cyrus.
1: She's an adult now.
0: Just Miley now. And her song about a fish, I guess, according
1: what
0: to
1: Tina. What is the song called?
0: Bass Persuades. What do you call it, Tina?
1: Bass Persuades.
0: I was listening last weekend, and all of a sudden Tina comes on, and I'm thinking, okay, it's a song about a fish now, I guess.
1: Yes, we're going to call it the fish song.
0: Okay, yeah, it's Bass Persuades. All right, another guy that just goes by his first name because he's that big, Burley Randolph joins us on the phone. Hi, Burley.
2: You know, I'm confused. I still think she's Hannah Montana. I don't know. I really don't know. Very talented young lady. Interesting person. Hey, but and I think she was up, going to be up at Duluth Dodge today. I'm not quite sure. What if she was? Wouldn't that be cool?
0: You could play her on the radio.
1: Exactly.
0: And that would be there. There you go. Just play the radio.
2: Would you take me live on the radio if she was there?
0: Absolutely.
2: Anyway, Miley or no, Duluth Dodge at 4755 Millitrunk Highway. I was driving along this morning, and the leaves are changing. It's beautiful. And that's really the harbinger of winter coming, right? So in not too long, next 60 days from now, we may have a foot and a half of snow. And that is, what do you need to drive in the wintertime here in the Northland? A Jeep. Four-wheel drive. I can't tell you how many folks, a lot of nurses and doctors from the hospitals in town and others who live in, let's say, Solon Springs, Lake Nebagamon, Cotton, Cloquet, Two Harbors, Silver Bay, that drive in every day. And, you know, it's always a concern. It's not a concern every single day, but, you know, there's a couple times, five or six times during the year that we're going to have, suddenly you're about to leave work or about to head out. You wake up in the morning and there's 10, I'm not talking about the big snows, but 8, 10, maybe 12 inches of snow. And you got, and many of us would scratch our heads and go, oh my God, how am I going to get to work? Well, these people, whether they own a Compass or a Grand Cherokee or the new Cherokee that gets 37 miles to the gallon, you got real live four-wheel drive, Jeep capability, and they're confident in being able to get to work. And often what they tell me is more important to them is sometimes they're, you know, where they're working, maybe they work second or third shift, maybe it's first shift, and suddenly there's all that snow and they got to get home. Just as important or more important to them. What are you going to drive? The best thing you can drive is a Jeep. And those Jeep, we can take you through the process, identify which one meets, you know, your wants and needs the best. We've got very large ones. We've got very small ones. Speaking of very large ones, the Grand Wagoneers, what a fabulous buy. You don't have to get a Yukon. You don't have to get a Suburban and pay well over $100,000. 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One last thing. 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What that means to you is air conditioning, everything essentially but bulbs, scratches, and belts are covered. Heat, air conditioning, engine transmission. The great thing about that, this is also if there's still manufacturer's warranty on the vehicle you're buying, it's in addition to that. So where can you find it? And where can you get your questions answered? By your new best friend in the car business. And that's at Duluth Dodge Chrysler Jeep and Ram at 4755 Millitrunk Highway. You can give us a call at 218-720-6123. Notice how I'm enunciating better. And also you can look on our website and see just about everything that you want to see in the car business. One last thing. I forgot. October is Breast Cancer Awareness Month. We have, in over the past 4 years, been supporting a group called Care Partners of the North. Many people don't Google it. Many people aren't aware of it, but this is an organization that supports ladies and their families with support so the ladies can go to their doctor's appointment. They pay for child care, gasoline, hotel rooms, all kinds of different things to support women in the Northland so they can take care of themselves, worry about many of the financial burdens that they're going to have. Care Partners, and we're going to be donating some money for every vehicle sold. But if you want to take a look at Care Partners, please do that. We'll be supporting them all month long. And where are you going to find all that information? It's going to be online. It's going to be our website. Help me out, guys. And that is Duluth Dodge Minnesota.
0: All right, Burley. Thank you, sir. Have a great day.
2: Thank you, everybody. Have a great weekend.
0: Bye-bye. Winning, winning, winning, winning. Yeah!
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0: All right, here we go with pick your purse name. And the name drawn this hour is Maria Pittman from Duluth.
1: Woo-woo! It's your purse day, Maria.
0: All right, congrats, Maria. You are on the clock. 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The next drawing coming up at 12:45 after this one. All right, so this time it is Maria Pittman from Duluth. Is that Maria already?
1: The phone's ringing already.
0: Could be a world record. My 95.7, who's this?
4: Hi, it's Mariah Pittman.
0: Mariah?
1: Oh, wow.
0: Congratulations.
4: Mariah. Hi.
0: You're really fast. Yeah,
1: you got really quick.
0: All right, so you got yourself.
4: Oh, I've been checking. I come out to my car. I have an alarm set.
0: Awesome. Oh. So you're working today?
4: I'm sorry?
0: So you're working today?
4: No, I'm a stay-at-home mom.
0: Oh, stay-at-home mom. Okay.
1: Okay.
0: Head out to the car and listen to the radio. Well, congrats. You got yourself a new purse. Which number would you like?
4: I haven't even looked to see which one's available.
0: Oh, boy.
4: Recently. I checked just yesterday.
0: Okay. What were you thinking yesterday? We'll tell you if it's available.
4: 26 still available?
0: 26 is still available. That's the Coach leather scarlet bag. Is that sound right?
4: Yes.
0: All right. Well, congratulations. We'll put your name on it. You can pick it up anytime, 8 to 4, Monday through Friday. It'll be at the front desk waiting for you, okay?
4: Thank you so much.
0: You're welcome. Congratulations. Enjoy that new purse, Mariah, and we'll talk to you soon, okay?
4: Yeah, have a good day.
0: Thanks, you too. All right, so there's another winner, another purse out the door. Number 26 is now taken. Again, we'll draw another name today at 12:45.
1: Wonderful. I like it.
0: All right, let's get to these random facts really quick. And then we'll get on out of here. Right, in fact, number one, interchangeability is the word in the English language that contains the letters to form the most numbers. Who figures this stuff out? So, for instance...
1: Wait a minute. What did you say?
0: I'll explain this. For instance, its letters can spell the words 3, 8, 9, 10, 13, 30, 39, 80, 89, 90, and 98. You can use the letters from that word to spell all of those words.
1: Okay, I get what you're saying now. Yeah.
0: Someone had too much time on their hands. All right, random fact number two. Unlike most animals, goats have excellent object permanence, which means they're able to remember where objects are hidden without being able to see or smell them. They just remember. You can hide it on them, and they're just going to know where they're at.
1: So is it like a... what is that called where you flip things and then you just remember? That card game?
0: It's nothing like that. It's where you take a goat and you show them where you hide something and then put them somewhere else and they'll just remember where to go. They don't smell it. They don't see it. They just know where to go.
1: Oh.
0: They remember. Right. They have a good memory.
1: Okay. Got it.
0: Random fact number three. Olive oil is actually juice. Technically, it's fruit juice since olives are a fruit. So olive oil is actually fruit oil.
1: Did not know olives were a fruit. Okay.
0: And finally, a typical grown cat can jump between 5 and 6 times its height. Actually, its length, I guess. But 5 and 6 times of its length, which is actually 8 to 9 feet in most cases. That would be equivalent to Dina standing outside on the street and jumping up here to the third floor.
1: No way.
0: That's the equivalent of what a cat jumps. So you have to go outside, jump up here right to the window here. You can wave to us.
1: That's crazy.
0: Well, they're a lot smaller than you.
1: Well, thank you. I know this.
0: So they can jump higher, you know.
1: You're so sweet.
0: All right. Anyway, random facts for this Thursday. We got to go. It's 5 before 9. Sarah's in shortly. We're back tomorrow morning on a Finally Friday. More purses to give away, 7:45 and 8:45. And all the other normal Friday things tomorrow on the My Morning Show. It's 4 before 9.
1: Have a terrific Thursday.
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Lots happening today, lots to talk about, including the Time 100 Next list. 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Rip

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This year's Time 100 Next list of rising stars includes Somber, Ray, Pink, Panthers, Megan Maroney, Conan Gray, and the guy who plays Snape in HBO's upcoming Harry Potter series. So a couple familiar names on

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1: Andy Grammer on My95.7. A list of the best pop culture costumes this Halloween are Freaky Nikki from Obsession and the Bushes from Bad Bunny's Super Bowl halftime show. Those are the top two pop culture costumes. So Bushes would be easy, right?

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Temper City's self-aware on My 95.7. What is happening? Like, this fall weather, I am loving. 70s, sunny, like, nothing to complain about, right? 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

da. Thanks so what on my 95.7. 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Technically fruit juice, since olives are a fruit. 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
1: 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And only 1 in 4 think that they actually would. 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AI is crazy. 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

Nicki Minaj on My 95.7. 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I don't know about pizza and candy corn. 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I don't know.

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1: Hey, how's everybody doing? We're here with another name for Pick Your Purse promo. I said this yesterday, so I don't want to jinx myself. I'm going to say it again. I'm on a roll, so please, if I call your name, call. I want to keep the streak going. Today's name is Amy Bunsall. I'm going to spell it in case I butchered it, which I probably did. B-O-U-N-S-A-L-L. Amy Bunsall of Duluth. You have 9 minutes and 57 seconds to give us a call. I just started the timer. I'm waiting for you, Amy. Let's go.
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1: 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You can pick it up anytime, Monday through Friday from 8 to 4. 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

on My 95.7. A newly identified frog was named after a couple student scientists' moms. Newly identified frog. I need to investigate this more. Like, I wonder what it is. It's Olivia Dean now, so easy to fall in love.

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1: 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So did you know Hawaii is not part of North America or any other continent? That's the more you know today. In the end, Linkin Park.

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I'll see you tomorrow. I'm out of here. And tomorrow's Friday. Corey Carter's coming on in now. Enjoy the rest of your Thursday. It's fabulous. 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

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Hi, it's Corey. Is it Friday yet? Oh, we're close. We're close. It is the first day of October, though. We've got 3 days grace coming up. Taylor Swift's latest, Patient Zero, right around the corner. And new Temper City now on My

0: 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Do you need another purse? 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

0: 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Today's best music, the most unhinged frozen pizza ever. You decide, just in time for Halloween. We now talk about Halloween since it's officially October, and Tombstone Pizza is offering limited edition kits, and they're calling it the pizza that nobody asked for. It's frozen pizza with packets of candy corn to sprinkle on top. It's just normal pizza flavors. In the last few minutes of the baking session, you sprinkle the candy corn on top so they kind of melt right into the cheese and whatever toppings are on there, like pepperoni and candy corn. I guess the first will be available tomorrow. You could just buy candy corn and do the same thing. Let me know how that goes if you do that. 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

Justin Bieber, it's My 95.7 here on the date back 55 years ago that Walt Disney World opened in Orlando, Florida. It was also on this day Henry Ford introduced the Model T car back in 1908. Sticker price, a whopping $825. Wow, how times have changed. Here's Stella Lefty's latest, Boston, on My 95.7.

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0: Benson Boone, Mr. Electric Blue. It's my 95.7. Anybody remember, like, back in the day going to Perkins and being asked whether you wanted to sit in the smoking or non-smoking section? And then if you wanted the non-smoking section, and they put the tape, they put you in a booth right next to the smoking section? That sucked. Well, not necessarily smoking sections coming back to restaurants, but something for the new age that's kind of similar. Non-phone sections coming back to restaurants. Could they be coming to the Twin Ports? Maybe there's already some restaurants that have that. Does it distract you when other people from other tables are on their phone? I mean, let's face it, let's go out to get a good meal and have a conversation. Put those screens down. Easier said than done. Are you on board or not? Text me. How ironic. At 9218-786-9957. 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

Winding down the day, let's have some fun together with three facts and a fib. I'll try to test your brain power a little bit just after 4:30. 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

0: 95.7, today's best music. It's time for three facts and a fib, where three of the following are facts and one is a fib. Play along and see if you can figure it out. Unlike most animals, goats have excellent object permanence and are able to remember where objects are hidden without being able to see or smell them. Olive oil is actually juice, since fruit juice. It's technically fruit juice, since olives are a fruit. Hawaii is actually part of Asia, not North America, technically. And a typical grown cat can jump between 5 and 6 times its height, actually length, which is usually 8 to 9 feet. That would be basically the equivalent of a human jumping from the ground up to a third floor. All right, which one of those facts is a fib? We'll have the answer for you shortly after 5 o'clock on the drive home here on My95.7.
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Hawaii is not part of North America technically, but it's not part of Asia either or any other continent. It's considered to be part of the geographic region of Oceania. So there you go. Three facts and a fib. 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
1: 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Here's Miles Smith.

Alex Warren on My 95.7. No ordinary firefighters from Florida who are still showing up for a little girl whose life they saved a few years ago. We'll get to that. But first, this is kind of good news for all you the delivery drivers and

Dashers, New York City Department of Consumer and Worker Protection has announced a historic $131.5 million enforcement action against DoorDash for violations of the city's delivery worker laws. Settlement will place more than $115 million directly into the pockets of delivery workers and pay $16 million in civil penalties and costs. More than 260,000 workers were underpaid by DoorDash, including some who were not paid at all or were paid late for work they had already performed. And 3 years ago, a group of firefighters in Florida rushed to an accident involving a critically injured three-year-old girl named Lila, who had been run over by a truck. Now, the good news is she survived. And today, those same firefighters are still showing up for her birthdays, celebrating her milestones, and watching the little girl they helped save grow up. They've become like family, and they even have a nickname for her, Baby Girl. How sweet. That's going above and beyond. And those are your feel-good stories tonight on My 95.7.

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Miley on my 95.7, today's best music. 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

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Marshmallow with Portugal the Man, new song called Phoenix, and some Somber on the way too. 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

95.7. Well, we know when the Brewers are going to play in the playoffs against the Padres on Saturday night. The Minnesota Vikings back in action on Sunday at 3 o'clock. Packers trying to get a win again against the Bucks noon on Sunday. 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

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It's My 95.7, today's best music. We got a big old hockey tailgate party happening behind the deck tomorrow. UMD first men's home series of the year. Can you believe it's hockey season already? Let's cheer on those Bulldogs and come down to the party. Right,

0: hockey game in October and the women's hockey games too starting next week. But we'll be there starting at 5 o'clock on Friday, 4 o'clock on Saturday. 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
1: Me not working hard. Yeah, right, picture that with a Kodak. Or better yet, go to Times Square, take a picture of me with a Kodak. Took my life from negative to positive, I just want y'all to know that. And tonight, let's enjoy life.

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Talk about a cool song that just exudes confidence. Ladies, I think you'll love this one from Meek. The song is called Fabulous on My 95.7. I just got

That is Post Malone with Morgan Wallen. It's I Had Some Help on My 95.7. It's the 7 o'clock hour here on your Thursday evening. Hello, everyone. I am Jessie. I hope you're having a great week so far. We're going to try to make it just a little bit better by playing some really awesome tunes. Coming up this hour, Jack Harlow, 3 Days Grace, Ed Sheeran, some Alex Warren, The Beaches, Fall Out Boy, Dominic Fike, and a whole lot more. We'll kick off the hour with brand new Tame Impala. This is Loser.